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1: Lincoln Charles Edward, 208, LCE, 208.
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0: Can you attempt to locate a 27 for a Laura Curtis or a Laura Burnett?

0: Police Officer, 6 complete 911 at 712 North Lincoln Street. 712 North Lincoln Street. Try calling back. It's just beeping as in it's busy.
1: 116 Drag.
0: Two more.
2: 114, you're up. 29 on Laura, comes back 1074. Wow.
1: 10-4, direct King, fleet 911 as well.

0: And once again, if you could also press the PBX and lock that call in.
1: Uh-huh.

0: Good.
1: I'm going to be 10-8 UTL. Grab on the area, I didn't see anything. Spoke to a couple of the workers here at the racetrack, they didn't see anything as well. Tends to call the number back, did the same beeping noise that I gave you. It's 10-8.
0: Jumper.
2: County 114, 10-8.
0: Jumper.

0: County Cars took a report of a reckless driver. They were last known going southbound on 14. It's going to be a red Charger. Passed the RP going pretty fast and about cut him off the road. They no longer see the Charger.
1: County 20. What was the location of the driver?
0: It's going to be by Jersey Freeze and Monroe. Was the last one location.
1: Yeah, we're both there.
0: Denver.

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1: 对。
0: Tonight, May 15, 28, I should have met it by now. I'll be telling you.
1: Denver.

0: County 20. Set 14 northbound from G44 to county line, UTL, 8108.
1: Denver.

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0: Comes back 1074, excursion 6 of 27 on Silver Fork Fusion to a Robert McCreary of Pleasantville. Robert is 1074, valid date of birth 1977.
1: Yeah, well.

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1: Comes back 1074 expression 12-26 on a silver Lincoln Continental to a David Mitchell of Knoxville. David is 1074, valid date of birth 1947.
0: Okay, well.

0: County 116. I'll be traffic with that vehicle. Pleasant in Fremont.
1: Trevor.

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1: Contact 1074 valid, Classy Charles, no endorsements, no restrictions, Christopher Thatcher, Pella, year of birth 1980.
0: Ten four, thank you.

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1: Go ahead.
0: 156, double B boy, 7374. 156, BB, 7374.
2: Southside, UTL on Highway 14 in Knoxville, at the transfer house on G40.
1: 10-4, I'll head over there.
0: 10-4.

0: 27.5. It's 43. I'm not sure if it had a 28 on it. If it did, it was very tucked up under the back rear.
1: Tower.

0: 9 from 27.5. He just passed me. I wasn't sure on 28, but it did sound like he tried to pick up speed, so we'll see.
1: It's 10-4. I'm guessing still westbound.
0: 10-4. Just about to hit business 5.
1: 10-4. Look, now if he goes south, and I'll head back up 92. No, it's just a sports bike, though. I'm right on 14, 8, went over to Peeville.
0: Yeah, cool.

0: County on Beach, how do we look like? 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

0: That plate comes back. 1074 expired, 4 of 2025, 4 of 2025 on a red Triumph motorcycle to a James or Wendy Dapra fella.
1: That works.

James shows 1074 valid Class C endorsements at Lincoln, restrictions SS are required. It is showing on file. Out of Pella Davis, 1992. He's also on paper for 1055 second.

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1: Go ahead.
0: Do you want to try to get somewhere on Lincoln Street, northbound, from like Casey South? There's going to be a white minivan with a suspended driver trying to catch up to it currently.
1: Okay, 476.

0: comes back 1074 expiration 1 of 27 on a blue Chevy Malibu. Ashley Miller, Knoxville. Ashley comes back 1074 valid. Classy Charles, no endorsements. Restrictions, B-Boy. Knoxville, year of birth, 1987.
1: Ten four.

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1: Traffic from Manasca County.
0: Support. Just checking. Our trooper advised that he has a 1050 car versus pedestrian. It looks like he's on 140th Street and Elba Avenue. Are you aware of the situation?
1: Negative. 140th and Elba. We did take a report of one here in town.

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1: Go ahead.
0: Was ISP 290 calling in a vehicle versus pedestrian? Because we just paged one here in the city.
1: Remember, he had poor radio signal. He's advising that he was going to be en route here. Car versus pedestrian in town. Apologize for that.
0: 10-4, there is no bleeding, just knee pain.

frequency for a transfer from Calvary Jones at 62 Methodist Southwest Paramedic. 2148 KO266. Frequency for transfer from Calvary Jones at 62 Methodist Southwest Paramedic. 2149 KO266.

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0: 10-4.

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1: 74 Mountain Class C, no endorsements, restrictions, Y intermediate license to an L. Johnson, Knoxville, Zebra 2010.
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1: Good. Mary Adams on 399 MAT 399. I'm expecting 74 expression 9 of 26 on a white Chrysler County Country to a Sally Brooks of Knoxville. Sally is 1074 valid date of birth 1981.
0: 10-4, thank you.

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1: 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I don't need it back.
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0: Denver.

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Paramedic is not needed. Knoxville City Rescue. 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

0: Tamam. County Crescent request for a vehicle unlock at the gathering grounds. It's going to be a 2011 Mazda 3. Power locks. It's not running. No one is inside. It is going to be in the top part of the parking lot.
1: Tony, copy.
0: Number.

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0: 936, I'm out to Knoxville Hospital for patient transfer.
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0: 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I have a subject at the KPD that wants to speak with somebody in reference to signing some papers.
1: Long-term change, right? 76.
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2: Is it Alexia?
1: 7-4.
2: You can advise her. I'll get in contact with her at a later date. What's her phone number? I'm not going to be issuing that citation tonight.
1: 10-4, you just advise her, grab her phone number.
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0: 936 arrived at Aggie Road 909, Pleasantville, any monster team.
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0: I'll be 10-8 from that. The juvenile rider's parents are taking the scooter home. County 114, I'll be out with another male on a scooter. It's going to be main and second.
1: Sure.

0: Hold on a minute. 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Queen Nora Adam 428.
1: Tony 4, expiration 10 of 2617 Toyota Tacoma. Randy or Sheila Miller, Lacona?

0: comes back 1074 valid Class C, no endorsements, restrictions, B-boy, 7, special minors, restricted license, to a Giovanni Santis, Knoxville, date of birth 2011.
1: 10-4.
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0: 9-1, Ground Main Vapor. 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
1: 1245 240th Street.
2: Yeah.
1: That's 1043.
0: Thank you.

0: from Kiva County on R5, call 51, Washington County.
1: Go ahead.
0: What are you needing me to page Kiva to QRS to? 1245 240th Street, but what is going on there?
1: Kiva County, we went ahead and paged them. Just 1043 if they come on, we did page them to respond there.
0: 10-4 Washington, 2320.

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0: The Pearl and Lincoln, Queen Union Frank, 023, QUS, 023.
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1: 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To Caitlin Martin of Des Moines, gave birth 1994.
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0: It's going to be on a Taurus PT-709. Should be a 9mm. Serial number, Tom Edward Zebra 17242. 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

0: 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Are you at 10-2? Or are you made 25?
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0: Donald shows 1074 valid Class C, no endorsements and restrictions out of Swan, date of birth 1968.
1: Yeah, one.

0: Sunshine. I'm 22 Arizona.
1: Nine, 10-9. All I heard was out of Arizona.
0: 28 out of Arizona.
1: Good.
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0: 1074 expiration 6 of 27 on 2025 GMC General Motors Corp to U-Haul Towing LLC.
1: That's correct.

0: Black 2074, expiration 8 of 26 on the black slash green Harley Davidson to a Garth out of Ames. Garth comes back 1074 valid. Class D Charles. No endorsements, restrictions. J. John. I. Ida. At Ames, year of birth 1966.
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0: comes back 1074, expedition 227 on a blue Yamaha motorcycle, Elliot Randall, name. Elliot comes back 1074, valid, Class E Charles, endorsement South Lincoln, no restrictions. Year of birth 2004.
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0: 10-4.

0: Johnny will just now. I'm going to be out this 1037 vehicle at Murphy's. County Wilson, 1628, Ocean Robert Williams, 813, ORW, 813.
1: 1074, expiration 6 of 26 on a red Buick Lucerne to a Roxanne Terrazas. That's not excellent.
0: Ten four.

0: 13.
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0: 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Everything's 10-2 here. It's one of the workers just waiting for another worker to come in this morning tonight.
1: Sure.

0: Yeah, the 43 eastbound, Ocean King Edward 486, OKE 486.
1: Vector 74, expiration 5 to 20 to the number, silver 4 flex, Stephanie Smitty, somewhat.

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1: Comes back, 1074, expression 5 of 27 on a red Chevy Impala to a Preston Ford of Knoxville. Preston is 1074, valid date of birth 2005.
0: Yeah,

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1: Good.
0: Byfield in Washington, with Missouri 28. Nora Mary 3, Henry 1, David, NM3, H1D, I believe expiration is 27.

0: comes at 1074 expiration 7/27 on 2015 Dodge. To Sipe, Justine, Todd, Perkins, Lauren, out of Missouri.
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for Valen, Class F Frank, to Bryce Windsor, the Sturgeon, year of birth 1987.

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1: Ten-seventy-four, expression 10 of 26 on a green Nissan Altima to a Nathan Menard or Patricia Daly of Knoxville.
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0: 2300 block of Highway 92, 28 through California, 9 X-ray, Sam, Union, 099, repeating, 9XSU, 099, California.

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1: Comsec 1074, Excursion 3 of 27 on a silver Chevy Silverado to an Elizabeth Breda of Knoxville. 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
1: Go ahead.
0: You westbound in the 67, Lincoln North, Nora 663, Allen in 663.
1: X-74, expression 427 on a great Chevy Tahoe to a William Great Batch with Bussy.
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0: 494, Adam Sam. 1976. 494, yes. 1976.
1: $10.74 valid Class B, no endorsements, restrictions, be corrective lenses to Mallory Thorpe of Pleasantville, date of birth 2006.
0: Therefore.

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1: Going
0: to be at the 43 eastbound. It's going to be Missouri 28. Stand by.

County. That 28 will be 4 Frank Edward Victor 58. 4 Frank Edward Victor 58. I believe expiration is 27.

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1: 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Alexis Gray, Fulton, year of birth 1987.

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1: Comes back 1074, expiration 11 of 26 in the white Ford Taurus with Charles Patterson of Sheraton. Charles is 1074 suspended. One withdrawal and checked out of Sheraton, date worth 1960.
0: Yeah, boy. Yeah, I'll be out with that vehicle. Marion and Harlan.
1: Silver.
0: Got it. Can you post that 28th mark as well?
1: Silver.

0: on Gurdon Zayvers, 1972, is 1074 valid. Class C, no endorsements, no restrictions out of Harvey. Is showing a violent person's file.
1: Stand for.

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0: 10 cars, took her for the 1050 PD only Carver Steer at Highway 92 and 195th Place, 92 and 195th Place, going to be in the westbound lanes. No injuries, no airbag deployment. Black Nissan Rogue off the travel portion, but the deer is still in the roadway, I believe, in the westbound lanes.
1: 20 copy, all. Has that lived?
2: Over. 20, if I'm not in West Shirt, 20, my pop's frozen.
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0: 10-4, thank you.
2: County 9 trucks, so.
1: Go ahead.
2: The turn on Ash from Lincoln. Paul Ida X-ray 164. PIX 164.
1: Ten 74 expired 426 on a silver Chrysler Town and Country to a Clinton Anderson of Lineville.

0: Thanks, Juanita.
1: John.
0: Paul Ida Zebra 537. EIZ 537.
1: Comes back 1074, excursion 10 of 26 on a blue Ford Taurus to a Dennis Kennedy of Knoxville. Dennis is 1074, valid date of birth 1963.
0: Yeah, Lord, thank you.

0: Clinton 207-74, valid class C, no endorsements and restrictions out of court and date of birth 1983.
1: 10-4.

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1: Yeah, on a consent search, too.
0: Sure.

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1: you can show me out with 9.
2: Sure.

0: the 10-8 accident report was given, drove the vehicle off, deer was cleared from the roadway.
1: Sure.

0: County 17, Travis.
1: John.
0: Yeah, 163 at 40. Nora Lincoln Edward 368. NLE 368.
1: 1074, expression 3 of 27 on a tan Chevy Equinox to an Alex or a Catherine Vandenbroek, Cavotley.

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1: Comes back 1074 valid Class C, no endorsements, restrictions, Y, intermediate license to Logan Vandenbroek of Otley, date of birth 2008.

Huntington had a medical alarm at Independence Village, apartment 307. The alarm company said they made contact with a 94-year-old female. She had lipstick and wants to be checked out for a leg injury. She said yesterday, that's right. Text 22, they sent the pictures. For a medical alarm at Independence Village, apartment 307. A medical alarm company contacted a 94-year-old female. She needed lipstick and she hurt her leg. Yesterday, wants to be checked out for that as well.

0: County 17, Charlie.
1: Done.
0: Yeah, 163 of 34, John Edward John, 698. J-E-J, 698.
1: $10.74, expired 3 of 26. Showing a status plate removed on a black GMC Acadia from Megan Leach from Newton.
0: 10-4, I got it wrong. It's 690. J-E-J, 690.
1: That comes back, 1074 expiration, 12 of 26 on a black Ford F-150 to a Brandon or Brittany Shaylene of Altoona.

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0: Denver.

0: Gary 17, Trevor.
1: 17, good.
0: Yeah, 14 in Illinois with a blue Chevy cruising the place.

0: County 17, have a 27 and a VIN when you're ready.
1: Good.
0: 27, 342 Adam Edward 5482, 342 AE 5482.
1: Go to the VIN.
0: VIN will be 1 G George 1 People E Edward 5 S Sam B Boy 2 F Frank 710 5711.
1: Seven comes back, 1074 valid Class C. No endorsed limits, no restrictions, deal on Albright. Play comes back, 1074. Expiration 5 was 2027 on a gray Chevy Cruze, Jackson, Bush, Clarksville.

0: Knoxville cars. I have a PBX return reference, e-bikes, and the laws on them.
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0: Yeah.

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0: Be out 1101 Woodland, number 38 for eviction.

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0: 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Personalized 9, Mary, Ida, Mary, Ida, 0. 9, MIMI, 0.

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1: Good.
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1: Taylor Reed Burger, Pleasantville Shows, 275 Class A, no enforcement, no restrictions.
0: Hello.

0: That will be of Phil Hemming, who lives on the cul-de-sac there on the end of 182nd.
1: Over. Let me have the side door, please.

0: Yeah, I'll be 19.
1: 19, go ahead.
0: A 46 marker on S-45 by Nevada can be removed.

0: Yeah, I love him. The in-route to Ivory planes in Adair with 1 starting miles.
1: Good.
0: 1-2-1, 2-4-4, repeating 1-2-1, 2-4-4.

0: 17 out of 27 through Nebraska.
1: Yeah.
0: After Nebraska, H. Henry 143-61202. H. Henry 143-61202.
1: Aiden Villarreal of Omaha, Nebraska. ID only.
0: Hello.

0: 2017.
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0: Okay, I made contact with him, advised him he's not breaking along by just sitting here, but there are better spots to sit that are less suspicious and give him some other options around the lake. Anthony.

0: Yeah, guys, return caller for the civil engineer.
1: County 19, can you turn 9?
0: Turn call reference still issue.
1: 10-4 posted.

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0: 10-8 is going to be civil. Gave her some options. Also, as well, she's going to contact an attorney. 10-8.

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1: I just talked to him about getting that car in for service while you're driving. They can get it in whenever you can get it here.
2: Good work, I'll head that way.
1: Good work. I don't know if they're going to get it in right away, but if you want to drop it off, I can hang tight and get you back to another car.
2: 10-4, just confirming, where are we dropping that off at?
1: That's Stanley's. I'll run back and grab another car and come back to you.
2: Copy.

Hello, this is Los Angeles. Listen, this call is going to be called all on 37-year-old female vomiting. I heard a few chances or for some breathing. Thank you for listening. Hello, this is Los Angeles. Listen, this call is going to be called all on ring 5. 77-year-old female vomiting after 102 chances or for some breathing. Thank you for listening.

pitching Pleasantville Fire. Pleasantville Fire, you need it in front of 208 West Jasper, 208 West Jasper Street for a smell of natural gas. Pitching Pleasantville Fire. Pleasantville Fire, you need it in the front of 208 West Jasper, 208 West Jasper for the smell of natural gas.

0: Cedar Rapids today, Washington County, R5, call 51, Cedar Rapids State. Cedar Rapids State, we have a dump truck that hit the overpass. He's on the Highway 92 under Highway 218. Do you have a unit in the area?
1: Yeah, we can start somebody with their injuries. Washington County, can you advise if there's any injuries?
0: Good for one, at least one injury.

0: Get your Pleasantville Fire. Pleasantville Fire is your second page. For 208 West Jasper, 208 West Jasper, smell of natural gas. Attention, Pleasantville Fire. Pleasantville Fire is your second page. 208 West Jasper, 208 West Jasper, smell of natural gas.
1: County correction on that address would be 207.

0: Can you press that one?
1: Go ahead.
0: I just arrived. I have a sneaking suspicion that the crew that's coming in to put all the fiber optic lines might have hit something. I'll check and advise.
1: Therefore, our caller was the company.
0: Copy.
1: Marion County 27-1.
0: Good, sir.
1: Request an officer 302 South Business Highway 5. Believe it's going to be locked. 28. Reference arguing. Possible physical. Call came in from a neighbor.
0: What was the lot number you said?
1: Caller lives at 29. He believes it's 28.
0: Copy. I'll check on this leak and then I'll head that way.

0: County, 571.
1: 271.
0: There's a whole dog in front of the house. It's next to a Mid-American flag. I can smell gas, but I don't hear obvious hissing like they punched a line.

0: Request for a welfare check at Walmart. There's an elderly male that's been wandering around the parking lot. Caller's concerned, possibly confused, not sure where he needs to be. Sounds like he was at Dollar Tree parking lot and then by Murphy's, now near the employee parking lot at Walmart. He's wearing khaki pants and a gray or olive t-shirt.
1: Simple.

0: California 1.
1: Yeah. 343 Mid-American Energy is like 4 blocks east of there. You might want to throw a phone call out to them. Maybe just have that truck respond from in town.
2: Devil.

0: Vamos a ver. Got it. 23, can I get a 28, please, on Iowa, Paul William Adam, 804, PWA, 804.
1: Four expiration 7/26, gray 22 Nissan Frontier, hot holder of that trailer, 1074 valve.
0: Okay, RP thinks it came from 28, I'm going to check and advise.

Marion County 271. Made contact with the RO from that plate I ran. And daughter Grace, she was being scolded for not getting her laundry done. Everything's sent to you tonight.

0: 101. I just spoke with Dan from Walmart. He said that he hasn't seen anybody matching that description.
1: Sam 4. Johnny, this was just a customer at Walmart for a third party that called it in.
2: So, that's great.
1: I'm not seeing him over here by the employee lot, which is last known location, correct?

0: one that's correct. Over by Dollar Tree area as well, in that area somewhere.
1: 10-4. I didn't see him over by Dollar Tree, but I'll hang out in the area for a few minutes, see if I can locate.

0: I don't know, Sam, did you check around behind Walmart?
1: Confirm. I haven't seen anybody.
0: Yep.

0: 2019, I have another 28 feeder on, and then if you just want to do a 27 on that RO, John.
1: Good.
0: Queen Lincoln George, 423, QLG, 423.
1: Comes back 1074 expression tools 2026 on a white Lincoln MKX. John Heslin. John shows 1074 on valid.
0: General, that'll be the correct 28 as well as 43.
2: Must have found his way out of here.

0: Marcus Knoxville Fire, Knoxville Fire Unit, Knoxville High School, 1811 West Madison, for a fire alarm going off, showing smoke and heat. Detector Zone 1. Attention to Knoxville Fire, Knoxville Fire. You need a Knoxville High School, 1811 West Madison, for a fire alarm going off, showing smoke and heat. Detection Zone 1.
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1: Go fire taxi.

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1: High school.
0: Sorry, the location of the alarm in within high school, what it said.
1: Just zone 1 is all they gave me.
0: 10-4.

0: County. 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They want to go to the west side parking lot.
1: West side parking lot.
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City is an area, Highway 34, mile marker 207 eastbound Jefferson County. Once again, Highway 34, mile marker 207 eastbound Jefferson County. Received a driving complaint on a green convention, flatbed, hauling a concrete platform, driving at a high rate of speed, running around 74, 75 miles an hour. Once again, that's Highway 34, past mile marker 207 eastbound in Jefferson County. Timeout 156.

0: County. One of them.
1: Yeah.
0: Do we have any pending calls?
1: Yeah, we have a parking complaint. Yeah. River, it's a blue Mustang parked in the area of Second and Madison.

0: 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Queen Henry George 608 QHG 608.
1: Goes back 1074. Expiration 11 of 2026 on a blue Ford Mustang. You tell under Daryl Fletcher. Look on.
0: 10-4 high, so with the RO. He's just chatting with a friend. He's moving the vehicle. Tonight.

0: Okay, Carter, got a return call reference concerns about traffic going by Dutchman's Landing.
1: 19 direct, you can post it.

0: to the ice cold.
1: Cool. They're operating on fire detective.
0: Yeah, but I'll be switching to detective. Thank you.

0: call to the racetrack. I mean, 28 info reference a minor incident there with a vehicle.
1: 10-4, hello,
0: good on the call. Zero.

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1: I just spoke with a representative from the fairgrounds. Can you run a 28 on 1 Ocean Adam King? 1 Ocean Adam King should be from Warren County.
2: Comes back 1074, expression 8 of 2026 on a silver Chevy Silverado. Keisha Thompson, Pleasantville.
1: County 100, I'm direct. Keisha Thompson, is that correct?
2: Delaware, that's correct.
1: Stand for, thank you.

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1: Goes back 1074, expiration 1 of 2027 on a block. Yeah. Keith Geary, Knoxville.
0: Never.
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2: Can you tell your deputy that's helping over here on 92 to hold traffic? We're going to do opposites. That way they're not staying on the travel portion. I meant alternate, not opposite. Alternating traffic.
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0: So,

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And I know I'm at the right location, but I'm UTL any horse out here for a welfare check. I'll, I'm 10-8 for now, but I'll add some more disposition to mock for you.

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0: 任性。
1: Hi, Tiga. 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
1: Everyone go.

0: I request for a welfare check, 1346 92nd Avenue. Homeowner nearby was concerned about the yard never being mowed. There's nice vehicles in the driveway that's never mowed and never seen any action with any persons there. They've lived there since February and thought it was odd. 1346
1: 92nd
0: Avenue.
1: County 17, I'll set the
0: We haven't had any history there since 2024. I do have PBX for the current owner on from Beacon.
1: Okay, we're going to go ahead and post that.

0: County 19 papers.
1: But
0: 1430 Center Street.
1: Yep.

0: There's a report of a dog in a vehicle at Walmart. Windows are barely cracked. Dog's panting pretty hard. It's going to be more towards the Walmart order pickup side. It's going to be a red Dodge truck with stickers in the back window. I do have a 28 out post mock.
1: 407, sir.

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1: Yep.
0: Do we have any contact information for the RO?

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I'll post them out for you.

0: County, line 7160. Can you re-advise the vehicle make model? SA-28, please.
1: So maroon 2003 Dodge Ram. 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
0: Okay.

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Yeah, I'll be 10-8. 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They don't currently have AC. 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
1: Yeah.
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0: 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James Briggs of that address.
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1: 10-4. 3rd 28, pretty sure it'll be the same guy. Nora Zebra John 305. 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
1: Thanks.

0: for Centerville. This is Des Moines State. We understand that you had had a shooting. We just want to know if you need any more help and what the address is.
1: Address is 212 East 3rd. 212 East 3rd in Moulton. Have at least 3 injured. They do have the shooter as of right now.
0: Assistance. We do have C304 en route.

0: Okay.
1: Go ahead.
0: I'm 10-8 UTL. Anyone here? But it does look like somebody does use this residence as a maybe a carpentry shop. Everything appears to. I left a voicemail for the homeowner. I'm 10-8.
1: Over.

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1: Centerville, this is 489. I'm just coming into Moulton. Check with your units and see where they need me.
0: Probably at the scene, 212 East 3rd, 212 East 3rd.
1: Okay.

0: Lieutenant from PVX. I don't think the subject that we're doing this welfare check on is at the address that the 17 gave. It was also UTL on a number for him. But I will still go check that address just in case. 76.
1: 10-4, I can look in the history under the address and see if we have a PBX for that individual.
0: Ten four, I tried one for him. GTL on it. Unless you have another, I guess you can post all that we have.
1: 10-4. I'll see what I can find.

0: Tom Cedar County, call 51. Moscow, can you get a West Liberty ambulance to West Branch to Crestview Nursing Home? It's going to be 451 West Orange Street, 451 West Orange Street, West Branch. Have a 90-year-old male, respiratory distress and high heart rate. Johnson County is going to page it out, but they're currently out of ambulances.
1: Oh, we'll get him paged.
2: Good.
3: In a previous call for service from last month, Dean called in wanting a civil standby to get some belongings because he's going to be headed to a treatment center in Fort Dodge. It doesn't look like he provided what treatment center, but...
2: Denver. I'll post the number I tried from, and I can leave a message on that either.
3: Denver. He called off of when he was in Quai's Behavioral Health, so that's the phone number we have down in extension, but I know he's not there anymore.
2: Denver.

0: 918 from 11 to the live answer.
1: Negative, I left a voicemail for her as well.
0: Whatever, I'll swing out there with you, just good.
1: Yeah, we'll appreciate it.

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0: Just checking if you've heard from West Liberty.
1: They've acknowledged, just haven't found it yet.
0: 10-4, could you check with them and see if they have a paramedic?

0: County car, Sicko Pearl, reckless driver, headed northbound on Highway 5 from G71. Northbound on Highway 5 from G71. Reporting party advised that a black 2020 Ford Ranger that is leading an oversized load ran the 1017 off of the roadway and was driving erratically.
1: County 17, being around.
0: 10-4, just for 43. My reporting party is no longer following it around it at all.
1: Cool.
2: 1976.
0: 10-4.

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1: En route first downtown emergency.

0: County Cemetery, I met that truck on the way southbound. Didn't observe anything on 10-8.
1: Never.
2: Same traffic, 10-8.

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1: 31, go.

attention out to the rescue. 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Attention, Maxwell Rescue. 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Time at page 1521.

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0: Would you happen to be able to bring out a flathead screwdriver? I'm with a 61 and they're here in the alley and he can't get his vehicle to shift.
1: Okay.

0: County Court has a request for a PBX to be returned to a Susie Oldham. She's wanting to see if within the next hour that they would be willing to give her a ride from Casey's in Monroe to Knoxville.
1: Got anything I can return it?

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1: 937, go ahead.
0: Can you check the status of the bird for the accurate patient?
1: 10-4, I'll give him a call.

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1: Go for 37.
0: AirMed 2 is currently on another flight. Mercy advised that they would contact AirCom for us and let us know if they accept it.
1: Copy. Okay.

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1: Yeah, I was just told to cancel by her and her mom on the pickup, so thanks.
0: 10-4.

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1: Bryan County 937.
2: Go for 37.
1: 937, Lifelight accepted the flight. They will be here in 26 minutes at the airport.
2: You can cancel Lifelight. We'll take it to AFA.

0: 939.
1: Good.
0: We arrived at Knoxville Hospital. Ending mileage is 0.7. Also, we're direct on that. Transfer's going to have to wait for a little bit.
1: That was

0: go ahead.
1: Did 6322 create a call for service for the Cliffs here at Cordova?
0: Not that I'm aware of, no.
1: 10-4, you can go ahead and create one. Him and I will be out here.
0: Ten four.
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0: Party card is a request for PBX to be returned. 1017 is wanting to know how to dispose of old bullets properly.
1: County 17, post it.
0: Never.
2: County 19, papers.
0: Good.
2: 109 East 14th Street, fella.
0: Never.

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1: Teresa.
0: 937, arrived at Knoxville Hospital, any mileage 2.
1: Yeah.

We're back in.

0: County, 23. I got a 2729 by name and date of birth.
1: Go ahead.
0: First name is Josiah, John, Ocean, Sam, Ida, Adam, Henry. Last name, Clymer, Charles, Lincoln, Young, Mary, Edward, Robert. Date of birth, 06-11-26. 06-11-26.
1: Josiah is coming back. 1074 valid class C, no endorsements, restrictions F are required, is showing on file. Your birth is given out of Ankeny.
0: 10-4. We'll have several more to attach, but we'll call in with those.
1: 10-4.

0: County, 23.
1: 23, go ahead.
0: I got another one by number here. I don't need it back. I just need it emailed to me as well as that first one. Let me know when you're ready.
1: Go ahead.
0: 565 Adam Tom 3810. 565 AT 3810.
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1: Henry County, we were 10-4 on your podcast. We got a deputy in Ainsworth.
0: 10-4, just for your 43, it looks like they're just now crossing the county line.
1: 10-4, thank you. 16-01.

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1: Good.
0: In reference to the parking complaint you dealt with earlier today at South 2nd and East Madison, reporting party called in again and advised that there is now another vehicle that is parked in that exact same spot. It's going to be a white truck now. She was not able to get a plate.
1: 10-4, did she state what the problem is?
0: That it's a traffic hazard.
1: 10-4.

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0: Clear Mercy downtown and route to Big City, Knoxville.

Driving currently northbound Highway 218 from Highway 16 in Lee County. A blue Hyundai, smaller SUV with Florida plates, driving at high rates of speed. A bald male driver in the back of the vehicle is full of suitcases. Again, northbound Highway 218 from Highway 16, Henry Clear, 1614.

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1: Do you need a back or just log on the call?
0: Just log on the call for now.
1: We'll go to the next two then.
0: Nora Robert Adams 636, NRA 636. And the last is Iowa Personalized. Charles Henry Robert Young, 314, CHRY, 314.

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1: Can I go ahead for Station 31?
0: I have Kayak back on the phone, wanting to know an ETA for this transfer.
1: Copy that. We'll try to get an ETA. We'll have to wait for a crew to get available. We'll let you know shortly. 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
0: Yeah, I'll let them know you'll give them a call.

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I'll be coming. 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No violations tonight.

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I'll be tank 22. 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

0: 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I have a Judith Wick on PBX here for you.
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0: In reference to the welfare check at 1346 92nd Avenue, I have the homeowner on PBX 3.
1: Can I come through, please?

Rescue, Knoxville Rescue. You're near Prairie Village Apartment 502 East Reno Street, Apartment 5D is in David. 502 East Reno Street, Apartment 5D, for an elderly male that has fallen unsure on injuries.

0: Rescue, here, 502 East Reno Street, apartment 5B. 502 East Reno Street, apartment 5B. For a male that has fallen underground injuries.
1: Four seven,
2: Drive.

0: Lawmakers have a request for a deputy, 309 Cedar Street in Marysville, 309 Cedar Street in Marysville, reference criminal mischief.
1: County 17, I'll start the law.
2: Have a...
1: County 11.
2: Good.
1: Okay, I'll be 10-6. Public health for a hearing.
2: Ten four.

0: That's not his permanent address, so he's not out there all the time. Denny.
1: County.
2: Go ahead.
1: You can show me clear, corner of the cliff, six warnings issued, A.
2: Can I work?
1: Don't

0: Got it, right, 38 South Bay.
1: Yeah.
2: 300.
1: Yeah.

0: Lakom. So you're up to take call 51, Lakom.
1: Go ahead, Lee County.
0: ISP 332 over some traffic, reference a helicopter en route. Do you all need any assistance with anything?
1: We could use an extra hand, I'm sure. 1200 block 160th Street. We have a single vehicle, truck rollover, multiple occupants, helicopter en route to the scene.
0: 10-4, I'll get him en route.

0: 274 for County 24.
1: County 11.
2: I just took a call from juvenile by the name of Grayson. He called in a couple days ago in reference to a stolen bike. Looks like 27-5 took a report for it. Grayson advised that he found his bike, but he would still like to speak to an officer. Would you be willing to talk to him?
1: Okay.
0: Just I'll go ahead and post his number to Moxley.
1: That works, please.

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0: 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Are you 10-2?
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1: County
0: 936. 936, go ahead.
1: 936, back in Knoxville, en route to KAC for another med transport.
0: And we're

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0: Are you taking the med transport that 937 is currently out on, or are you taking a different one, and do I need to create a call?

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0: 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I did talk to Mark Page on as well, since they did look like it came from his residence area. He advised he doesn't have any firearms. 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
1: Several.

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1: Go ahead.
0: 937, arrived at Mercy downtown, any mileage 38.2.
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0: Yeah, I went 13.
1: Go ahead.
0: Day shift will be final. Myself, 106, 108, 120, 41. 120 will be with 108, 106 will be with me.
1: 10-4.

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0: Alright, got a car out. In Alex.

0: 15 from County 15.
1: Go ahead.
0: Reckless driver headed eastbound on 163 from mile marker 29 over by Monroe. Eastbound on 163 by mile marker 29. Front party advised that it's going to be a white Chevy van, half-ton van. He said that there's no seats in the back and there's a bunch of kids in the back. He advised that he believes they're going about 85, 90 miles per hour.
1: That far of you now?

0: 15. Reporting party advised that he had to take the exit. So he's no longer following the vehicle. Last he saw was still eastbound on Highway 163.
1: Okay, so they're still pretty close to Monroe then.
0: 10-4 they are. I was going to transfer them over to Jasper County, but it ended up just being a really big fight, so I stayed on the line.

0: Claro, te entiendo.
1: Yo.
0: I just picked up the van there, had it going about 70. I'm going to get up on it and just see what we got.
1: Okay, well, where are you at?
0: So we're at 1600 blocks.

0: Sí.
1: Good.
0: Did you have the contact info for the reporting party?
1: 10-4, I do.
0: Yeah,

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1: Ten four, clear from 28, Ida, Lincoln 340. Again, IIL 340 out of Iowa. Should come back to a Kia Soul.
0: Comes at 1074 expression 7 of 26 in a white Kia Soul. 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

0: for the reckless driver, 1 Street and Highway 5. Gray Dodge pickup having trouble maintaining lanes. He's going southbound on 5. The RP is no longer following, and they were not able to get a license plate.
1: County 7, can you 10-9 the location?
0: Highway 5 and Orange Street is where the call originally came in at, and they're going southbound on Highway 5.

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Attention, Knoxville Rescue, Knoxville City Rescue, you're needed at Knoxville Hospital from transport from Knoxville Hospital back to Acura of Knoxville. No paramedic. 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